Here we go. Saving all my money for a pocket full of love and food in my tummy. Chocolate and broccoli. Sand and dirt and squashing snails. I'm never gonna be.

You wanna get it back, this feeling that this world is living, breathing, rebirth, healing. A nutritious circle, unlimited oracle, rain spectacle. Forests are burning and dollars are rolling. This world is screaming and rich men are snorting. More than a punch.

0: my heart.
1: When I was 15, 16, when I really started to play guitar, I definitely wanted to become a musician. It was almost impossible because the dream was so big that I didn't see any chance, because I was living in a little town, was studying. And when I finally broke away from school and became a musician, I thought, well, now I may have a little bit of a chance, because all I really wanted to do is music, and not only play music, but compose music. At that time in Germany, in 69, 70, they had already discotheques. So I would take my car, would go to a discotheque, sing maybe 30 minutes. I think I had about 7-8 songs. I would partially sleep in the car because I didn't want to drive home. And that helped me for about almost 2 years to survive in the beginning. I wanted to do an album with the sounds of the 50s, the sounds of the 60s, of the 70s, and then have a sound of the future. And I said, wait a second, I know the synthesizer. Why don't I use the synthesizer, which is the sound of the future? And I didn't have any idea what to do, but I knew I needed a click. So we put a click on the 24 track, which then was synced to the Moog modular. I knew that could be a sound of the future, but I didn't realize how much the impact would be. My name is Giovanni Giorgio, but everybody calls me Giorgio.

want to free your mind about the concept of harmony and of music being correct, you can do whatever you want. So nobody told me what to do, and there was no preconception of what to do.

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The constraint, the constraint, from the constraint must be. In the longest gravel circles, the constraint.

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2: This is the caretaker of Peter Jufa. Peter decided years ago that he wanted to make a jazz program. Please, don't protest. Let him do it. We will get over it sooner. If you are asked, simply say, I usually listen to it.
3: Hi everybody, it's DJ Peter Jufa and you are listening to Peter Jufa Jazz Club. You have to know my bag was stolen. My baggage, a few minutes left on my car, and by the time I returned, someone had taken it, and my voice recorder and documents has been lost. And of course my phone, my cell phone, and it means it was a difficult few days in my life. It was therefore repeat last time, but for now leave this problem and let's jazz. And the first singer at this radio show is Anna Maria Jopek, the famous Polish singer. CD at this time now is a Barefoot. This CD was published in 2000 by label MRC, and we will listen four great music from this album. I didn't play these songs before. This is the first time when I'm playing Anna Maria Jopek, title of CD Barefoot. Now, the first music is the second track from the CD, title of Nim Stonce Wstanie. The second music is a fourth track from the CD, title of Teskno Mi Teskno. The third track is a sixth track from the CD, title of Sira Zecka. And the fourth is a ninth track, a title of Bandoska. At this song, you can hear the world famous Polish trumpeter Tomasz Tanku. Let's listen these four great songs from Anna Maria Jopek, CD title of Barefoot.
4: Zsufa Peti mamája vagyok. 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

0: Hi, this is Pat Metheny, and it's the Zoof to Peter Jazz Club.
1: It's DJ Peter Schuffo, and you are listening to Peter Schuffo Jazz Club. I continue the program, and the next singer is a famous Hungarian singer. Her name is Veronika Orcsa. When I first heard Veronika, she was famous at this time. It was a little tent in a center city, in a downtown, and it was any kind of party, and I heard the young and beautiful singer Veronika Orcsa. It was a little jazz band, it was a trio music, or it was a quartet, I don't remember exactly. But the important was later, she had a solo album, solo CD, and a few Hungarian radio stations find this. And they begin to broadcasting her music. And a little bit later, Veronika Orcsa was a famous singer in Hungary. Today we can hear Veronika Orcsa several formations and bands, but I choose now CD title of Red Baggage because I lost my baggage, I told you. Somebody stole my important black baggage and I lost my documents and my voice recorder, my cell phone, and lot of problem for me. This red baggage is an important object in Veronika's life, because she used this red baggage when she goes to the tours all over the world in several countries. I chose four great music from this CD. The first is the second track from this CD. This is a title song, The Red Baggage. The second is a seventh track from the CD, Come On Over, title of Come On Over. And the third track, title of You, will be the this is the first track of On the CD 2. And the last music from the CD, the 12th song, title of Time and Space. Let's listen to Veronika Orcsa, the young and famous and pretty Hungarian singer.
2: 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Thank you very much. See you later.

0: style, his superior knowledge, his great improvisation, skill in the Peter Jufa Jazz Club.
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0: Oh, in Africa, bitte das Sofa, Jazz Club, bitte das Sofa, Jazz Club.
1: I'm Childo Thomas, come here in Budapest playing music. I love the city, I love music. Thank you guys to invite us here. We will try to give all my African things.
2: Hi everybody, it's DJ Peter Zsuffo and you are listening to the Peter Zsuffo Jazz Club. And the next band is Zap Mama. You know the Zap Mama, this is amazing good singers, three great women and a lot of CD and a beautiful sound from Belgium, France and Mozambique. This country is important for this band. And we will listen three great music from the CD title of Amazon. Let's listen the fourth track from the CD, Call Waiting. It's an important song because I said somebody stole my cell phone. Of course, I changed my number and I have the same telephone number, of course. The second track is a sixth track from the CD, the title of Song, yeah? And the third is an eighth track from the CD, the Comment Ça Va. Let's listen this free music from Zap Mama. And let's listen my brand new station ID from Zap Mama. Wow. Let's listen now.
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0: Hello, hello. So you say Zufta?
1: Zufa Peter. Jazz Club, yes.
0: Okay, hello. Hello, this is Chick Corea, and you're listening to Zufa Peter Jazz Club. Please enjoy yourself.
1: Thank you very much.
0: Okay?
1: Thank you very much. It's great.

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1: And this is Peter Zuffo, and you are listening to Peter Zuffo Jazz Club. And the last music at this radio show comes from Anna-Maria Jopek, but this is a very special CD. Earlier I played this music. This is a good time, good moment to repeat this song, because "Are You Going With Me?" the question is a fifth track from this CD. It was written by Lai Mays and Pat Metheny, but here you heard a lot of Polish musicians and Anna-Maria Jopek, of course, with Pat Metheny. This is a hard week in my life. I told you somebody stole my baggage. I lost my voice recorder, my telephone, all my papers, just the passport saved, because I leave it at home and here, and was in the studio, and this is the one and only paper. I made a Guinness record, because in a few hours later I added or started the restoration of my papers. This is an amazing thing. I talk everything. No, you have to know, you heard the Hungarian Jazz Show, title of Peter Zuffo Jazz Club. My name is Peter Zuffo, and you find my website on the internet, of course. This is www.zsuffajazz.agu, and you find here radio shows, Hungarian, and of course 1 hour every week in English. I hope you enjoyed this 1 hour. We will meet the next week. Thank you very much. See you next time. Bye-bye.

borrowed some money for the beauty shop. He honked his horn, she began to stop. Says, take me, baby,

I find in sight fundamental movement. So when it's black, this insomniac, take an original tack. Keep the beast in my nature under ceaseless attack. I get no sleep. I can't get no sleep.